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Shouts out to Les the Gardener. DJ Sanchez in the mix. 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

Wednesday hour. Shout out to Alyssa and Andrew on their way to Black Point with the tunes. 0428-927-927. Get them in. 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

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Sanchez and Diggs live in the mix. 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Shout out to Big Nathan and Andy working hard today. 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Get them ASAP. But the party don't stop. Wineback Wednesday. Sanchez, Diggs, Fresh. Let's go.

0: 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And thank you from Chachi, listening in from Brisbane, 0428-927-927. Keep them rolling in. We are going to cut to a short sponsor break, but we'll be right back on the other side of this. 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
0: It's Fresh 92.7. It's the Wineback Hour with DJ Sanchez and MC Diggs. Let's get ready to turn it up. You know the jam. Shouts out to Buzz and Logan making them roads.

Ah, yes, another classic. Shout out to Gordy and Bags. Gordy and Baxi in Anglevale. And shout out to Tripod and Big Al. Love the name. It's One Back Wednesday on Fresh.

We're live in the building, setting the vibes for the Wineback Party this Saturday night. These final release tickets are on their way out the door. Fresh927.com.au. Paul Marshman will be there, DJ Josh, DJ Crunk, Yolanda Be Cool, Sanchez and myself. Come join the party. Let's bring the beat back. Fatboy Slim.

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Shout out to Marley helping her dad work today. Fresh 92.7.

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Big shout out to the boys at Maston getting it done. Shouts out to Jake and Chris having lunch after digging some holes for the boys. Let's go.

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1: 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DJ Sanchez and MC Diggs in the mix. We got 5 minutes left. Let's bring the party. Let's bring the vibes like we will on the weekend.
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0: 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Thank you once again, Adelaide, for tuning in with us. 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Yolanda Bicool is going to be headlining. Me and Sanchez are going to be throwing down. So we'll see you guys down there. 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
2: Over the weekend, stayed at Mum's house. 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
2: Been there 30 years,
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2: maybe.
3: Time.
2: They got ding-dong ditched. Dad walks out to go see who's at the door. Nobody there. They look at the cameras and see, yeah, these kids ding-dong ditched
3: them. Okay.
2: What does Dad do? Puts on his sand shoes, starts patrolling the neighbourhood.
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2: He's walking.
3: Gone out for a walk to hunt down the kids.
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3: 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Ding-dong dashed the guy, ran off. Guy then launched over his fence. Then he made me apologise to all of the houses I ding-dong dashed.
2: Not a good
3: Still
2: time.
3: Still neighbours with him to this day, but never spoken to him once.
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4: All right, weather update, and it is currently 19 degrees, feeling like 15.4, and we've got a maximum of 23 degrees for your Wednesday. Keep it on Fresh.
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4: 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You got Chelsea the Workday, and it is Wine Back Wednesday. It's my favourite day. It's your favourite day. We've just had MC Diggs and DJ Sanchez in. I needed that. I really needed that. To sit here and do my note writing while I've just had music pumping. The vibes are high in the studio today, let's just say. We have got some absolute bangers in the next 15, including... Follow me. One of my all-time faves. Before we get there, we've got Lean On by Major Lazer. Keep it on Fresh.

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1: Over the weekend, stayed at Mum's house. 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
1: Been there 30 years,
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1: maybe.
2: Time.
1: They got ding-dong ditched. Dad walks out to go see who's at the door. Nobody there. They look at the cameras and see, yeah, these kids ding-dong ditched
2: them.
1: What does Dad do? Puts on his sand shoes, starts patrolling the neighbourhood.
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2: Gone out for a walk to hunt down the kids.
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2: I got caught being a ding-dong ditcher once. Ding-dong dashed the guy, ran off. Guy then launched over his fence. Then he made me apologise to all of the houses I ding-dong dashed.
1: Not a good
2: Still
1: time.
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0: Fresh 92.7, the beat of Adelaide. You got Chelsea and Wine Back Wednesday, and that was Heads Will Roll. I've got a double pass to give out. It's for The Social Reckoning, which comes out tomorrow. We'll be in cinemas, and it's based on a true story written and directed by Aaron Sorkin. Would you like those tickets? All you need to do, text 0428 927 927 the word cinema. Text me cinema, and the first person will get those tickets. Up next, we got Sun is Shining by Bob Marley. Keep it on Fresh.
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0: Fresh 92.7, the beat of Adelaide. You got Chelsea Wineback Wednesday, and that was I Think I Like It by Fake Blood. Just before the break, I said if you're the first person to text in the word cinema, you will win a double pass to The Social Reckoning, which comes out tomorrow, and I've got a winner. So, congratulations to Hayley. Congratulations, my friend. You will be going to see... Is this the right one? That's not the right one. There we go. That's the right one. You will be going to see The Social Reckoning. Make sure you text in afterwards. Let me know what the movie's like. I'll get you those tickets. We'll keep the bangers going, and you keep it on Fresh.
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1: It is currently 19.9 degrees, feeling like 16.9, and our maximum for the day is 23 degrees.
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1: 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You got Chelsea and Wine Back Wednesday, and Wine Back Wednesday, favourite day of the week. This morning, tested me. I woke up, first of all, 15 minutes late, not a good start. Second thing, jump in the car, no fuel. That is Murphy's Law because I was running late. Get to the petrol station, pay for my fuel. It says approved on the little terminal. I drive a kilometre down the road. Keep in mind I'm running late. And my bank account finally pops up saying it's been declined. I had to drive back to the petrol station just to be made to look like an idiot because it had been approved. I can look like an idiot just fine by myself, okay? I don't need Combank helping out. But anyway, I'll stop ranting about my little morning because the day has gotten better, right? Guys, we're halfway through the week. Up next, we've got Insomnia by Faithless.

end in sight. Fundamental movement. So when it's black, this insomniac, take an original tack. 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I get no sleep. I can't get no sleep.

Fresh 92.7, the beat of Adelaide. You got Chelsea and Wine back Wednesday, and that was Getting Over You. Tradies, I'm going to need you to listen in, because every Thursday we go out to your sites to hand out Villy's Meat Pies and Red Bulls. So it's almost Friday. We're just here to remind you of that. 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

0: Fresh 92.7, the beat of Adelaide. You got Chelsea, your work day, and that was Earthquake. Now, fun fact about Earthquake, I got my phone taken off me when I downloaded this song as a kid because I had too many swear words. So, Dad, I know you're listening. What was that about? You have said so much worse. But speaking of dads, we've actually had the Guts of Dad Bod competition, and this week is where we've got our final four dads, and we're going to pick the winner. So, I'll play you a bit of a clip from the boys this morning speaking with Ben, one of our finalists.
1: Oh, okay. Well, look, I'm a father of three girls, so spent the last 10 good years, last decade, cultivating the dad bod.
2: Yep.
1: Like a fine wine, I think it's getting better with age. But, you know, it's a full-time commitment. It's a full-time commitment to feed the fuel tank for the dad.
0: It is definitely a full-time commitment to keep a dad bod. It's also a full-time commitment to be going through those entries. The girl who had to go through those last week, I think it was a very long week for her, but make sure you keep it on Fresh as we will be crowning the Dad Bod winner of 2026 at the end of this week. 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
1: It is currently 21.1 degrees, feeling like 18.2 with a max of 23 degrees.
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1: 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You got Chelsea on Wine Back Wednesday. And can I just say, the next 15 minutes, we've got packed. We've got Stardust, we've got Avicii, we've got some chain smokers. Listen to this. Do you remember this? I hope you remember that one because I just blew your eardrum out with it. Sorry, that was really loud. That was... My bad. Did not mean to do that. But up next, we got Will I by Ian Vandal. Will I?

0: Fresh 92.7. You got Chelsea Wineback Wednesday, and that was Roses by the Chainsmokers. While we're talking about Wineback Wednesday, let's talk about the Wineback Party, because that is on this Saturday. This Saturday. When we first started promoting it, I was like, I've got weeks. I'll get myself organized. 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

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You got Chelsea, your Wine Back Wednesday, and that was Never Mind by Dennis Lloyd. Up next, we got Bad Attitude by Dave Spoon. Keep it on Fresh.

0: 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That was Sun and Moon, and I've been Chels for the workday. It's time for me to get out of here. Speaking of Sun and Moon, I'm going to go try and use some of that sun because we haven't seen it in the last 6 months, so I'm going to head on out of here. But until I see you tomorrow, be safe, use the buddy system, and don't forget sunscreen. Keep it on fresh.
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1: 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Fresh.

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How many drops? How dope are the drops? Were any acoustic instruments used? If so, it is not a banger. I once accidentally downloaded a Lumineers song. 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
1: Hey, welcome to the show. After four, it is Simo with you, hopping in the car, driving you home, all with SA Housing Centre, simple home ownership for first home buyers. And usually, I mean, it is your Wine Back Wednesday. This is when kind of the plans, the weekend plans, your Friday, Saturday, they start bubbling away in the cauldron of your brain. Like, who am I going to catch up with? What am I chasing? Well, kind of started up a little bit earlier. Why not? Thursday night, Rundle Street at the Howling Owl. It's a 7 p.m. kickoff. Every single dollar going to charity as well for this gig that's on. It's called Laughter is the Best of Meds. It's for Mental Health Month. And yeah, in conjunction with the Mental Health Coalition of SA, hosted and headlined by Jason Chong. We caught up with Chongy. There is a huge bill of comics rocking up as well. Libby Traynor Parker, Kel Bell-Naves, Emily Grace on the bill as well. So just listen in carefully though, because look, it's for charity, but Chongy, I think, look, he may be transitioning from comic to health guru.
2: Hopefully people smile, and if anyone gets better from it, then let me know and I will send you an invoice.

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0: Yeah, the boys that became men. It's kind of the guys that get thrown the baby when it's overtired and you just fix it, please. 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Actually, the era I'm in with the child that lives in my place, kind of teaching him that sticks are not for fighting. They're walking. Walking sticks. Use that walking stick. I am not a finalist in the Dad Bods. The final four is happening. Now, it's all with Gutsa. Basically, if you've heard of the G-Man.
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0: 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The whole thing is to find the second most famous Gutsa in South Australia, down to the final four. The boys, Tom and Callum Fabrecki, spoke to Ben, who seems to be cultivating quite the belly.
3: 10 good years, last decade, cultivating the dad bod.
4: Yep.
3: Like a fine wine, I think it's getting better with age. But you know, it's a full-time commitment. It's a full-time commitment to feed the fuel tank for the dad machine.
0: I love the terminology that's getting thrown around. I shall now also refer to myself as the dad machine. But I heard that this morning. I think he was smashing 4 or 5 Scotch Finger biscuits on the nightly. Nothing like a little dunk in the cup of tea. So make sure you check out all the fun, fresh927.com.au. Right now, winding back your Wednesday. Strike is on.

0: Britton on for the drive home, the Savi Ginger for Fresh. It is Simo with you, and we want to get you in the movies. Whenever you hear from Ralphie doing his thing, da-da-da-da. So Palace Nova in the cinema. There's a big movie dropping this Thursday. There he is. All right, make sure you are ready because, you know, you got to be fast with the fingers. 0428-927-927. First to text through the key phrase Zuck, Z-U-C-K, because this whole movie is about Facebook.
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1: 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Facebook wants you to stay on the site for as long as possible. And 2 years ago, the algorithm was changed.
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0: So you got Jeremy Strong starring as Mark Zuckerberg. You might know him from Succession. Also The Big Short as well. So this movie drops on Thursday. First one on 0428-927-927 with the key phrase of Zuck, a.k.a. the Zuckerberg. Big boy with all his money and all his friends and likes. Fresh 92.7. This is The Sound of Bad. We're going to put it on for your Wine Back Wednesday. 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
5: Over the weekend, stayed at Mum's house. 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
6: Hey, it's Keaton. Here are your headlines. Police today revealed an 18-year-old man has been charged after a frightening abduction attempt in Paralowie around 7:30pm on Monday evening. The old Blackwood Library site on Main Road has been sold by Mitcham Council to local developers Buildtech, with construction on two mixed-use apartment buildings to begin within 12 months. And the countdown is on for Adelaide's best restaurants, with Australia's very first Michelin guide set exclusively in SA to be revealed in a ceremony at the Convention Centre next Wednesday night. Turning to sport, and Nick Murray looks set to spend at least one more season in Adelaide after North Melbourne list manager Brady Rawlings confirmed talks with the Crows were at a standstill.
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7: Tonight, we're dropping to a low of 15 degrees. Tomorrow, we're heading for a sunny top of 28 degrees. And right now, in the city, it's 22 degrees. That's the latest fresh news. 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

0: at the Beat of Adelaide, an upcoming Call on Me, which has over 1 billion streams and kind of shot Starly to fame. In the past, I have caught up with Starly, and just her story, ridiculous. She was working in gyms, trying to make it big, nearly gave up, and then suddenly just went astronomical.
1: And I'd been in London for 7 years trying to make it and wasn't making it at all. Moved back to Australia and was about to just give up everything and wrote Call on Me in my bedroom in my parents' house and got a little indie deal and it changed my life.
0: Yeah, and now we all know it. We know it well. It's going to be on Fresh in minutes. Stick around for that. So, yeah, she got to quit the gym work. I assume this one now gets played in gyms everywhere, which is like a great one to come full circle. Stick around, Fresh 92.7.
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3: In Theberton, traffic's building on South Road, southbound from Adam Street to Henley Beach Road. In West Richmond, there's congestion on Marion Road, heading north from Desmond Avenue to Sir Donald Bradman Drive. In Everard Park, it's getting busy on South Road, southbound from Alexander Avenue to Forest Avenue. Watch out for speed cameras targeting Briar Road, Felixstowe and the Parade, Kensington. More news and traffic in 15. 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

0: Curtis, Mantronic, on for Fresh, driving you home, taking it to 5. September's Cry For You. This is on for your Wineback Wednesday, a couple of minutes off. But I have it on good authority, couple of spots left for our six-week DJ course with DJ Sanchez. Now, Sanchez played a live set today at midday. It went off like an absolute rocket. Maybe you want to get just that good. Because otherwise, you run the risk of just kind of like ad hoc, after a few lemonades, jumping behind the decks, and you're about as good a DJ as Tom and Callum.
1: I'm a guy that's behind DJ decks now without the DJ supervision. As the music was playing, I just hit one of these buttons and it just shut off all the music at once. It would have sounded like this.
2: Yeah! You ready?
1: What the hell?
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1: In Glenelg North, there's congestion on Tapleys Hill Road, heading south from Davey Road to Maxwell Terrace. In Campbelltown, there's traffic on Lower Northeast Road, heading northeast from James Street to Ann Street. And in Broadview, it's getting busy on Hampstead Road, heading north from Lorraine Avenue to Regency Road. Watch out for speed cameras targeting South Terrace in the city and McGill Road in McGill.
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2: Hey, it's Keaton. Here's your latest. Police today revealed an 18-year-old man has been charged after a frightening abduction attempt in Paralowie around 7:30pm on Monday evening. Investigators allege the Paralowie man approached a couple and their young child on Niven Drive, picking the young girl up and carrying her a short distance before putting her down and fleeing. The offender was arrested and refused bail. The old Blackwood Library site on Main Road has been sold by Mitcham Council to local developers Buildtech, with construction on two mixed-use apartment buildings to begin within 12 months. The multi-storey buildings are expected to include commercial tenancy spaces on the ground floor, along with affordable housing options in the upper-level apartments, with local Mayor Dr. Heather Holmes-Ross calling it a pivotal moment for the Blackwood area. And the countdown is on for Adelaide's best restaurants, with Australia's very first Michelin guide set exclusively in SA to be revealed in a ceremony at the Convention Centre next Wednesday night. The announcement comes after a number of South Aussie hotels were recently awarded Michelin keys, including Kangaroo Island's Southern Ocean Lodge, which received 3 keys, placing it amongst the top hotels in the world. The restaurant guide ceremony will be live streamed on YouTube. Turning to sport, and Nick Murray looks set to spend at least one more season in Adelaide after North Melbourne list manager Brady Rawlings confirmed talks with the Crows were at a standstill. The Kangaroos offered up their first-round pick in next year's draft, which the Crows knocked back, with Rawlings today saying they will not be splitting pick number 5 in this year's draft to get a deal done. Elsewhere, Brian Myers' manager shut down the possibility of him moving to the Eagles, whilst Geelong landed Jordan Ridley in a trade with Essendon.
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1: Tonight, we're dropping to a low of 15 degrees and tomorrow we're heading for a sunny top of 28 degrees. Right now, in the city, it's 22 degrees. That's the latest fresh news. 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
3: 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Yeah, I am obsessed with this coming Sunday. I cannot wait. The Lanterns is going to be a full takeover down there at Elder Park. I am, of course, talking about the, I guess it's the final one, 20 years of Oz Asia Festival. They've announced that it's all done. Apparently the lucky dumpling market might kick on next year, but best chance to get amongst it, 4 weeks starting this Sunday. And I'm a mochi monster. Like, give me the desserts. That's what I'm all about when Oz Asia's on. But obviously arts, culture, the works. I did a little bit of a check to find out, like, the Chinese zodiac for this year. Like, what is it for the final Oz Asia? Turns out, Fire Horse. Not bad. Not a bad one to go out on. Just in case you were wondering, I also checked, I didn't know what one I was. I'm a metal goat. It's pretty rad.

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0: Yeah, perfect time to talk about the Wineback Party on your Wineback Wednesday. And yeah, look, the last

0: 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They are selling fast. 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It's a wicked venue as well. Lion Arts Factory for the likes of DJ Josh Crunk, Paul Marshman, DJ Sanchez, Yolanda Be Cool headlining, flying in for it. You'll actually get to hear from them because they are, I think they're rocking up on Fresh as well. They're going to duck in here before the gig kicks off, which straight from the flight in studio to the gig. That's what we love. Now, upcoming for Fresh, this is All Four Walls. That's going to be featuring in a sec. 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
2: In Glenside, traffic's building on Port Rush Road, heading north from Torrens Street to Greenhill Road. In Glen Osmond, there's congestion on Glen Osmond Road, heading southeast from Glenonga Avenue to the bottom of the freeway. In Mawson Lakes, it's getting busy on Main North Road, heading northeast from Montague Road to Mawson Lakes Boulevard. Watch out for speed cameras targeting Osmond Terrace, Norwood and War Memorial Drive in North Adelaide. 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

0: 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Some disco balls, the shiny ones, just whispering all the way through it. I'm a bit creeped out by the whispers now because Tom and Callum were talking about ghosts this morning on the brekkie. They're back tomorrow from 7. So apparently Callum's, was it his shower, his bathroom's getting haunted, just working on a way to get rid.
1: To the ghosts when these things happen. They behave like children and need to be disciplined. From Tiana. So yelling at the ghosts to get out.
2: In a way, yes. You want to encourage them to move on.
0: So they were working on sage, I think, was thrown around. I don't know, salt over the shoulder. It all went a bit askew, though, because then they made contact.
3: It's me, the ghost in your shower from the dolls. I've just been stinky. I need a little shower. I hope you don't mind.
0: So proper unhinged, right? It's part of the reason that I love turning the radio on in the morning. Tom and Callum return. Fresh 92.7. 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
7: On the edge of the city, it's getting busy on Anzac Highway, heading southwest from South Terrace to Leader Street. In Hove, there's congestion on Brighton Road, heading south from Francis Street to Sturt Road. And in Flinders Park, there's traffic on Grange Road, eastbound from Crittenden Road to Holbrooks Road. Watch out for speed cameras targeting Greenhill Road in Burnside and Harris Road in Vale Park.
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7: Hey, it's Ash. Here are your headlines. An 18-year-old man has been arrested after allegedly attempting to abduct a young girl at Paralowie in Adelaide's north. The High Court has ruled in favour of a Hunter Valley community group opposing the expansion of the Mount Pleasant coal mine. And South Australia will become the first Australian destination featured in the prestigious Michelin Guide, with the inaugural guide to be revealed in Adelaide on Wednesday the 14th of October. Turning to sport, and Leo Messi has played his final match for Argentina, scoring a penalty in a 3-0 win over Benin.
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7: Tonight, we're dropping to a low of 15 degrees, and tomorrow we're heading for a sunny top of 28 degrees. Right now, in the city, it's 22 degrees. That's the latest fresh news. 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

0: 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You know what day of the week it is. Feels so close. It's Wineback Wednesday. And it's perfect for it. In full, we're going to play that next. 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
2: In the city, there's congestion on West Terrace, heading south from Weymouth Street to Alfred Street. In Paynham, it's getting busy on Paynham Road, heading northeast from Martin Road to Amadio Crescent. In Burnside, there's traffic on Glenburn Road, southbound from Knightsbridge Road to Greenhill Road. 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

0: 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No slowing down, though, because to take it to six, save the world, we're going to put on Swedish House Mafia. And I'll catch up with you back around here tomorrow. Don't forget, Tom and Callum from 7. We've got Chelsea in the morning, and I'll be back from 4 tomorrow. Never sleep, never get tired. Your news, your weather forecast, upcoming for 6. I'll catch you.
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1: Hey, it's Ash. Here's what's happening. An 18-year-old man has been arrested after allegedly attempting to abduct a young girl, a Paralawi, in Adelaide's north. Police say he picked up the child and carried her a short distance before putting her down and fleeing. He has been charged with child abduction and is due to face Elizabeth Magistrates Court today. The High Court has ruled in favour of a Hunter Valley community group opposing the expansion of the Mount Pleasant coal mine. The court found planning authorities must consider emissions from coal burned overseas when approving fossil fuel projects. The ruling could affect future coal and gas developments across Australia. South Australia will become the first Australian destination featured in the prestigious Michelin Guide, with the inaugural guide to be revealed in Adelaide on Wednesday, the 14th of October. Restaurants from across the state will be included, putting South Australia's food and wine industry in the international spotlight. The state government expects the guide to boost tourism and bookings across the hospitality industry. Turning to sport, and Leo Messi has played his final match for Argentina, scoring a penalty in a 3-0 win over Benin. The 39-year-old also set up two goals in his 208th international appearance, finishing his career as Argentina's record goal scorer and most capped player.
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1: Tonight, we're dropping to a low of 15 degrees, and tomorrow we're heading for a sunny top of 28 degrees. Right now in the city, it's 22 degrees. That's the latest fresh news. 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

Life is all about you, and not at all about you. Now that's two opposing thoughts, and yet both of them are true. How can you experience everything you choose to do while observing the experience you're having from a higher view? See, it's the question, not the answer, that's the higher view. Otherwise, you couldn't differentiate between the two. Awareness, but of who? You think you hurt me, but I promise I was letting you. They say we're all one, but where have we been heading to? I'd rather die free than have to live inside a petting zoo. I am the journey that I'm getting to.

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I have everything I want because my imagination is mine. 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
2: Over the weekend, stayed at Mum's house. 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
2: Been there 30 years,
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2: maybe.
3: Time.
2: They got ding-dong ditched. Dad walks out to go see who's at the door. Nobody there. They look at the cameras and see, yeah, these kids ding-dong ditched
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2: Them. What does Dad do? Puts on his sand shoes, starts patrolling the neighbourhood.
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3: 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Ding-dong dashed the guy, ran off. Guy then launched over his fence. Then he made me apologise to all of the houses I ding-dong dashed.
2: Not a good
3: Still
2: time.
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0: Welcome to the program. Got a very special guest joining me inside the studio. I'm DT, and over on the decks over there, we have the Queen of the Decks, the Trance Master. I can keep going, but Josh, welcome to the program.
1: Oh, it's good to be back again. It's nice to see the show going really well for you. It's good to have you back as well.
0: Yeah, enjoying it so much. Last week, big shouts out to MPK for coming in doing the big dog drum bass thing.
1: How did you get him out of his busy schedule?
0: He actually cancelled twice. So third time's a charm. And we've got a few more surprises come up. Also, shouts out to VOE for coming in. But I've been really looking forward to it. You're another one. It's hard to match your schedule. You're so busy.
1: And it's this year's been pretty on fire, actually, and I'm kind of feel like I'm back to where I was years ago, but in a totally different level, I guess. And I have to laugh because this is the third time I've been into the studio this month, and I'm feeling like, wow.
0: Back to normal.
1: All right.
0: For those, I'm sure lots of people do know, you had that long-running pleasure sessions, and you're involved with Fresh deeply for many, many years, so it's great to have you.

0: 100%. Really looking forward to Saturday night. But more than that, I'm looking forward to tonight.
1: Oh, I'm going to play a Wineback set, and I've got some great Aussie productions in here, as you can hear back here. Pendulum, one of my favourite Q tracks. This used to go off like a rock in a sock.
0: As they do. What are you going to play for the next 30 minutes?
1: Well, I've just got this USB full. I've been actually filling it up ready for Wineback. So there's going to be a few tunes that I might drop at Wineback, but there also might be not enough room for some of them that I'm playing. So, yeah.
0: Let's go. Let's get into it. DJ Josh, this is Evolution.

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3: Back with the sound of Evolution. Now, inside the studio, we have DJ Josh, who is headlining the Wineback Party on Saturday. But just quickly, those last couple of tracks that we played?
4: Yeah, we opened up with Coma on Vicious Remix, Australian great Aussie label there by Pendulum from Melbourne. Feels Like Home, Mech, and Dino, another great Aussie mate there. Going into international with Deadmau5 doing Tiny Dancer, one of my favourite Elton John songs as well, if anyone recognised the vocal or didn't know, but there you go, originally written by Elton John.
3: The original's also incredible.
4: Absolutely beautiful, yeah. Angel on My Shoulder by Cascade, and it kind of takes me back to that period where electro was taking over big time on the industry, but this sort of stuff was coming out as well, and it was really nice, and not really trance, not really house, it was that really nice progressive sound and keeping in that high sort of vocal range, so it's beautiful.
3: And not just going into the trendy sound, like coming out with their own sound, which was so good.
4: Yeah, I think there was a lot of different ways that people were going around about this time, especially even in the producers, like it kind of like, I feel it was like more mature music, and the electro was for the young banging kids, you know, the old future music's mate.
3: It kind of was.
4: I didn't really like electro. I kind of skipped that. No offense to anyone. Whenever I say I don't like a style, it's I don't like to play, and it didn't suit my vibe at all. And I think that's important to, I guess, go with your own vibe and go. And I love to tell a story with music, and you can't do that in an environment where, I guess, you know, people want to listen and sing and have a good time and get lost in the music a little bit, be a bit floaty, I guess.
3: Yeah, I think there was a lot of producers all copying each other at the time and trying to just do that sound.
4: But, you know, music is music, and I think that it's all coming back. I think there's a lot of good productions coming our way at the moment, some really, really good producers. And I'm noticing also the funny thing is people like John Summit and all these big guys, I find it really funny because they're writing and sending out all these messages about how they're cancelling gigs or they're getting burnt out and it's getting all too much for them. And they're going back to the studio and writing and taking, you know, a little bit of time off from you know, doing touring.
3: The festivals and constantly the jet set life.
4: Bingo. And these days they're doing it harder and faster and quicker. And I'm so glad that we grew up in the industry that we did and when we did, because, I mean, I went pretty hard and fast, but I never, like, I feel like saying, hold my beer, boys, like, because, you know, they're a bit soft, but no, I get it. And, you know, look what happened to the incredible rise of Avicii.
3: And the science has come back about what actually jumping on a plane daily does to you. The compression is exhausting.
4: It's not good for you at all. It's not good for your health at all. And when you're going through time zones, and I'm a health and fitness coach, so I know exactly what's going on, and circadian rhythms are completely out, and I've done this before. I mean, look at Carl Cox, for instance. You know, he did two New Year's shows in one night, and that's got to kill you, really.
3: Now, speaking of something good for you, what have you got for our listeners
4: tonight?
3: Well,
4: this is one of my favourite. I remember this brings back very, very big memories of, you probably like this one too, of Soda Room, one of my favourite venues. I remember.
3: Yeah, I think I remember that.
4: I remember an MC. And I was going to talk to you tonight because I've still got that mix up on my podcast page. It's the very first podcast I put up of you and me at Soda Room.
3: Is that your...
4: the mix on the CD.
3: I've got the CD.
4: Have you still got the CD?
3: Yeah, I keep giving it out to people. It's my special present to people every now and again.
4: So many people have lost those CDs, and also Sessions 002. But, yeah, the next song I think we're going to play, you might know this riff.
3: Just a little bit.
4: Oh, just a little bit. One of my favourite Gold Tricks. Trippin'.
3: Have you heard the other track which copies this? I'm bugging.
4: This is Ruta Silva too. This is the beginning of Ruta Silva.
3: Really?
4: Yeah. Very similar.
3: I think it's sampled from the same track.
4: Yeah, I think so. It used to mix in really well.
3: Here it is, DJ Josh on Evolution.

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1: 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I bid you adieu.
0: Well, not that far. 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
8: Back with the sound of Evolution, I'm DT, DJ Josh joining me inside the studio, and we have a big, big party Saturday night that you're headlining.
9: Yes, I can't wait. Fresh wine bag. It's going to be an absolute awesome. I want to see some bums on seats there and some disco dancing.
8: We've been chatting about all our favourite tracks and clubs. Yeah. One of our favourite clubs that we both worked at was Soda Room. Mm. But I was going to, a memory, do you remember, how good was Karma at La Rocks?
9: Karma was great too. That's where I remember Karma. Karma started, I think, at, what's that pub up at Paraka? The big pub where they had the live bands. Started up there.
8: And then where they had all the bands, yeah.
9: Yeah, then it came to Rocks and I played both. And then Karma became Karma at Earth eventually. So, yeah, that's how that all started.
8: But big shouts out to Jamie, who's no longer with us anymore.
9: And big shouts out to Reno, who kept this going with Karma. And it started.
8: Did you know he toured with ACDC a couple of times?
9: Oh, yeah. He's a mad drummer. He's a mad bandhead. He's also in bands and he still plays up there.
8: And his missus is pretty.
9: She's awesome. Yeah. They're both great. We're trying to think about doing an Earth reunion. I think that would be pretty cool. Yeah, that'd be nuts.
8: My memories of Earth is working upstairs at MTME and we had the back door into the club.
9: Oh, that's right, to the record store, yeah.
8: So often you'd see us sneaking through this side door and taking internationals up and down and I think you were in there, we were doing interviews and stuff, you know what it was like.
9: Yeah, it was great. Well, shall we back and out, shall we?
8: Yeah.
9: We heard Haiju, Sandy Rivera's club music by Club Remix, Trippin' Gold Tricks and also Angel on My Shoulder. That was a good... you would have heard that riff go through several of those songs, actually. So it was, you know.
8: Yeah, I was saying to it, it's almost like a progressive track with three separate tracks. That'll go off on the dance floor.
9: Let's do it again. Well, we've got two tracks back to back now. Again, was one of our favourites, starting around a Soda Room time, and then it just progressed from there. So back to back, we have a bit of Steve Marano, one of my favourite remixes.
8: Again, you used to destroy La Rock's dance floor with this one. I'd see everyone running, and it would just take so long to kick in and just build up and build up. But we're going to give you that flavour.
9: Well, check out this double one and see what you think. One of my favourite snap songs.

0: Back with the Sound Evolution. I'm DT, DJ Josh joining me inside the studio. And that's an amazing, amazing sound. That remix, we're just chatting about it. We love the original, but that's so good.
1: And the original was pretty always hard to mix. It was very like the rave was back then. The way it was made, it was never really a 4x4, 16 count beat. So
0: and it was
1: always
0: kind of like a band.
1: And like, it was kind of like how you mix drum and bass and hip-hop. There was a lot of either, you could beat mix a little bit, but the rest was either dropping a vocal or a beat in. And it was pretty crazy back then, because now I listen to some of the records that I used to try and mix, and I go, no wonder I had such a hard time, because I never understood. You know,
0: they weren't really mixable, but
1: that's right.
0: But you have to do something in the club,
1: don't you? That's right. So you learnt. You learnt to how, when to drop it. You had your timing right, you know, and things like that.
0: Get your Jedi skills on and make it happen.
1: Yeah. So you also heard the double up of Insane by the Dark Monks, and also Do You See the Light by Snap by Steve Marano, who did a lot of that good work there. And it was always nice to drop that different version. It used to throw people a little bit, and they'd expect to hear the Dark Monks, and they always heard the Snap. So.
0: Oh, and it's so good.
1: How hot is it? So good. I love a good bootleg.
0: And we were talking about the Jam and Spoon track as well.
1: Yeah,
0: saying
1: yeah.
0: I love the other side.
1: It's, yeah.
0: But I actually bumped into Mark Spoon at backstage at Heaven one night. Yeah. He wasn't playing. He was just hanging out with his bald head.
1: Rest in peace.
0: Yeah.
1: He's gone too.
0: I didn't actually know.
1: Yes. I did the tribute show in Gluttony last year or year before. Was it last year? Year before. And I did all the artists that have passed away. So there was Robert Miles, there was Mark Spoon, there was a whole heap of them in there that people didn't understand. Some people didn't. It was crazy.
0: Some people would have been shocked when they're hearing the tracks.
1: I know, right? I know.
0: Well, I suppose that's the era, where we're at now.
1: And I love playing, like, you know, bringing out old songs as well. Do You Feel So Right? What a classic rave song that was. And that was actually brought out not that long ago either, the DJ Joe reprise mix. I love that one. It's beautiful. Although it's missing the vocal. I think I might have to change that. I think I might have to get some vocal in there.
0: Do a DJ Josh edit.
1: Yes.
0: Also, thank you for the person that messaged through Bridgeway Hotel.
1: The Bridgeway Hotel. Now, I always used to go in to see the Divinals there and Susie Quattro and Jimmy Barnes, but when Earth took over, or Reno took over from there and started coming.
0: It was a great band venue, wasn't it?
1: Oh, brilliant brand venue. Yeah, I met Chrissy Amphlett there.
0: Yeah, well, I was going to say, just the other two female goddesses of the stage and they're inspired.
1: And the one thing I loved about Reno is he always booked the girls. There was Cheeky Bee, there was a whole ton of us, and we used to have Girls from Earth, or was it, yeah, something about that. But we've still got the t-shirts, and we always have the girls' nights, and it was always, he was full supporter of all the girl DJs, which, you know, was awesome back then.
0: Shouts out to Cheeky for
1: Cheeky Bee, yeah.
0: Yeah, she's I've invited her on the show. Hopefully she'll come on soon.
1: Yeah, hopefully we'll see a few of those girls come out.
0: Also, we had someone here saying they're trying to buy tickets. Keep trying. It's there's a lot of last-minute people trying to get tickets to the show. They all want to come and see you, Josh. You're going to be headlining down there, so really looking forward to that.
1: Thank you. Yeah.
0: We also got a message from a man who said that he's from Stoke-on-Trent in England, where trance started off, so he's keen to get down there as well. He thought that we might not know too much about music because he's 61.
1: Well, he's the same. He's a year older than me. So I'm the queen of trance. And let me tell you, brother, I had a lot of stuff that was coming out back when, and I remember buying a lot of music, and I was very heavily influenced by what was coming out of Germany and Belgium and everywhere. Like, it was such an exciting time when I was DJing back in the early 90s, because I'd removed myself from the gay community and quit the Mars Bar, and I started discovering trance. Fell into it, you know, because I was a big piano, big vocal, the progression into trance was amazing, because it kind of reminded me of the classical music of our generation, because it goes straight through you.
0: So many of the trance, those amazing tracks are made by Europeans that have been brought up on classical music.
1: Classical music, yeah. I remember I interviewed
0: Swiss artist.
1: Yeah. I remember I interviewed Armin van Buuren at very early stages of his career, and I was doing my show Pleasure Sessions. And I asked him that question. I said, there's a lot of talk going around that, you know, trance is the classical music of our generation. And he goes, no, classical music is different. And he went right into this spiel about classical music as being like a real square bear, because he was brought up on classical music and he also plays classical. So he thought I was just being a dick.
0: We can see you weren't being a dick. You were like,
1: and he probably, he's probably said that himself in recent years, I reckon, because it is of our generation that I could sit and listen to trance completely sober in my home, and it would still give me chills up my neck and down my back. Easy.
0: Stick around with us. We've got more to come. Also, big shouts out to Sammy T. Thanks for your lovely words.
1: Thanks, Action Man.
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0: This is Sound Evolution, and that was Tokyo Ghetto Pussy. Everybody on the floor. What an amazing track, Josh.
1: I love that song. It was one of my favourite end of the night song tracks at Mars Bar, and I used to send everyone into craziness, but I do believe it was quite big elsewhere. You must have heard it back when.
0: Oh, no, definitely heard that.
1: I'm pretty sure it was actually on the track list at Fresh at some point. Yeah, I'm pretty sure.
0: I think it was one of the tracks I was promoting through Sony at the time. But yeah, it was actually one of the ones I actually liked.
1: I love it.
0: Someone sent through a triple message loving that tune as well. So
1: we I know, love that people remember that song. I love it.
0: What we got there? DJ Josh. Woo woo. Everybody on the floor. Yeah, love it.
1: And they would have recognised the other track before that, right?
0: Yeah, do you want to let the...
1: Well, my friend...
0: We were talking about it.
1: I know that people are probably going to say... My friend ChatGPT said, I found the connection. The Sash track is Encore en Foi, French for One More Time, released in 1996. Stunt's Raindrops came later in 2006, and accounts of its creation describe it as being written over the Sash backing track. In 2008, they joined forces on the official Raindrops Encore en Foi release, and that was it.
0: Oh, that's how that all worked out.
1: Yes. So it says here, the 2008 version reached number 9 on the UK single charts. Sash's discography lists both Sash and Stunts, who's the writers on it. So you can tell the story as a musical connection that eventually became the official collaboration. There you go.
0: There you go. What did we play before that?
1: What did I play before that?
0: I know we started off with
1: BT. Oh, my God, the track list is gone. Oh, Flaming June. Now, that was one of my favourite songs, and I found the originals by BT was a little bit too slow, but when Paul Van Dyke came up that one with about 140 BPM, I was like, yes!
0: Yeah, 100%.
1: Yes. Absolutely brilliant. Paul Van Dyke is probably one of my favourite artists, not just because of who he is today, but from where he came from. He was a producer in his bedroom studio 100 years ago in Berlin, and it was right before the Berlin Wall came down, so that's all they did. They just hid in their bedrooms and made music. As soon as the Berlin Wall came down, he just went, boom! Out he came, and you know, he'd already had a cachet of music, and it was just amazing listening to him come out.
0: I also saw this thing about him DJing. He was playing a club week in, week out, like we're talking about 5 to 8 hours each week, doing the work, doing the work, no ego. And then when he did evolve to that next level, he was ready.
1: Yeah.
0: And that's why a lot of people in this industry, they put the 100 hours in and think they're ready.
1: And it was also around the time where producers thought they were good DJs. Producers were starting to become DJs. And I can honestly tell you no diss at all.
0: Or getting booked to be DJs.
1: Well, Tiesto was a brilliant producer, but his mixing skills at the beginning weren't that great. But now he's just impeccable. But, yeah, it was around about the time producers started going, I want to play my own stuff. And it was sort of putting us DJs to shame because we're like, oh, my God. But I still love being a DJ as well. But... Becoming a producer.
0: You're actually
1: now.
0: A producer as well.
1: funny because my wife goes, you're an actual producer now. And I'm like, I know, right?
0: This well, you have
1: really
0: been
1: cool.
0: for a little while. You've been collaborating with a whole bunch of people.
1: I guess it's really strange when you come from working with someone else. And I get it why some people come as a duo and then they separate because sometimes you come up with good ideas. It's like bands that separate.
0: Someone's the ideas and someone's the doer.
1: That's right. Yeah, you look at things like, you know, Robbie Williams when he left Backstreet Boys, same thing. You've got all this creative stuff in your head, but it's not the same direction as
0: I thought it was because he was getting all the girls and they went, get out, buddy.
1: I think that was it as well.
0: Could have been. Now, there's an artist that you've been that you've remixed their work lately. I've had a bit of a taste of that. That sent into my inbox is Brian.
1: Yeah. She's an Adelaide girl, Alison Coombs. She'll be going under the guise of Zaya. Contacted me through Instagram, and I put her on to a gentleman because the song was obviously just in its very beginnings. And I listened to it and I said, oh, that vocal is absolutely stunning. So she sent that off to a guy in McLaren Vale who's a really, really good... he recorded her vocal down on this very expensive microphone and helped with a bit of the production as well. And then they sent me that version and I'm like, I need to get stuck into that. So they sent me the Logic file and I worked on it and I promised her I'd play it for the last track tonight. And big ups to her because the song is absolutely beautiful. It's right up my alley and it's a very good crossover song, so it's quite progressive. Not quite progressive, but not quite trance.
0: You give it the Josh touch.
1: Oh, yes. It's
0: now,
1: beautiful.
0: A little bit of background on her as well. She was the youngest person to join the Australian choir.
1: Yep, national.
0: And that's why...
1: The Australian
0: When I was
1: choir.
0: Listening to the voice, I was like, okay, there's nothing wrong there.
1: All right. And, you
0: and
1: know,
0: also, when I had a chat with her, she's telling me she... I believe she appeared on The Bold and Beautiful back in the day.
1: Yeah, and she also used to follow me around for God knows how many years, and that's where she was, you know, lucky to come up with, you know, working on the project with me. And I'm so very, very thankful that she did because I think she's going to go far. I think she's just at the very beginning. And what with all this AI stuff that's going around and all these AI vocals.
0: This is not AI.
1: Right? This is definitely not AI. AI guys, and you know the difference, but people will be busting their chops to grab someone like her. So we're going to play our recent production. It's a song, it's a beautiful, beautiful song, and it's one of those songs that's written about something in her life. So it's very powerful, and please enjoy. It's a little bit slower, but this is Zaya.
0: Josh, just again as well, thank you for coming in. Really appreciate it. It's always a pleasure having you on the show. And thank you know you. You're welcome. And we'll get you back again very soon.
1: Absolutely. Please enjoy Eternal by Zaya. DJ Josh on the remix.

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Killers in the jungle. Killers in the jungle. Killers in the jungle. Yo, listen, you hear that? Killers in the jungle. Killers in the jungle. Killers in the jungle.

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Killers in the jungle. 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Killers in the jungle. Yo, listen, you hear that?

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1: Over the weekend, stayed at Mum's house. 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
1: Been there 30 years,
2: long
1: maybe.
2: Time.
1: They got ding-dong ditched. Dad walks out to go see who's at the door. Nobody there. They look at the cameras and see, yeah, these kids ding-dong ditched
2: okay.
1: Him. 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
1: He's walking.
3: Gone out for a walk to hunt down the kids.
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2: 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Ding-dong dashed the guy, ran off. Guy then launched over his fence. Then he made me apologise to all of the houses I ding-dong dashed.
1: Not a good
2: Still
1: time.
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1: Over the weekend, stayed at Mum's house. 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
1: Been there 30 years,
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1: maybe.
2: Time.
1: They got ding-dong ditched. Dad walks out to go see who's at the door. Nobody there. They look at the cameras and see, yeah, these kids ding-dong ditched
2: okay.
1: Them. What does Dad do? Puts on his sand shoes, starts patrolling the neighbourhood.
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1: He's walking.
2: Gone out for a walk to hunt down the kids.
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2: I got caught being a ding-dong ditcher once. Ding-dong dashed the guy, ran off. Guy then launched over his fence. Then he made me apologise to all of the houses I ding-dong dashed.
1: Not a good
2: Still
1: time.
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1: Over the weekend, stayed at Mum's house. Something has happened that has never happened while they've been living at this house.
2: Right.
1: Been there 30 years,
2: long
1: maybe.
2: Time.
1: They got ding-dong ditched. Dad walks out to go see who's at the door. Nobody there. They look at the cameras and see, yeah, these kids ding-dong ditched
2: them. Okay.
1: What does Dad do? Puts on his sand shoes, starts patrolling the neighbourhood.
2: Oh, no.
1: He's walking.
2: Gone out for a walk to hunt down the kids.
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2: I got caught being a ding-dong ditcher once. Ding-dong dashed the guy, ran off. Guy then launched over his fence. Then he made me apologise to all of the houses I ding-dong dashed.
1: Not a good
2: Still
1: time.
2: Still neighbours with him to this day, but never spoken to him once.
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Hey, hey, it's Luke T waking you up for your Thursday morning insomnia on Fresh 92.7. That was Moving to the Sun, Hugel, Emmanuel Angel, and the one and only Ultra Nate. We've got some great bangers coming up for you this morning. World Away by Griffin Bunton and Inez coming up right now on your Beat of Adelaide. Stay tuned and don't go anywhere. So let's

0: 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Hey, hey, you've got me, Luke T, waking you up this Thursday morning for your insomnia. And I cannot believe it. It's this Saturday. That's right. You know what I'm talking about. It's the Wine Back Party, the Fresh 92.7 2026 Wine Back Party. It's going to take us back. And who's going to be there to take us back? Headline act, Yolanda Meikle, absolutely flying in just for this event. And it's going to be an epic one. Also got DJ Sanchez, Goots, Crunk, Paul Marshman, just to name a few. So if you don't want to miss out, jump online to fresh927.com.au. 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And if you don't want FOMO, then I suggest you jump on and book your tickets right now. Hey, we'll be back after a few ads with some more bangers on your Beat of Adelaide, Fresh 92.7.
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my day, and I lost my words when you came my way. I don't play, you will never ever find another like me. Yeah, you should know you made my day, and I lost my words when you came my way. Well, you changed my mood.

Fresh 92.7, you're waking up with Luke T for your Thursday insomnia. That was Anima and Lisa with Bad Angel. And I've got When the Rains Begin to Fall by Sol One coming up next. And ironically, the rains aren't going to be falling again until Friday when it's 23 degrees and raining. But today we have a 28 degrees. Now, for a lot of us, it's going to feel like it's 38 degrees because it's going to be scorching and beaming on us. We haven't been used to this. And yet, you know, we're in the middle of quite literally in the middle of spring. Expect hotter weather by about now. Anyway, so hey, keep yourself cool and enjoy this next track on Fresh 92.7.

0: That's right, it's me, Luke T, on Fresh 92.7. Hey, have you been following Tom and Caleb's 2026 Dad Bod competition? Well, it's obviously off and running, and we've got our four finalists. 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
1: This is a game. 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

Barry can't swim, but he certainly can dance, dance, dance. And you know who else will be dancing this Saturday night? You and you and you and everybody who's going to be coming to the Fresh 92.7 Wine Back Party at the Lion Arts Factory, October 10th. That's this Saturday. Headline act Yolanda Be Cool. We'll also have Goots, Miz, Mutuals, and this absolute legend, Paul Marshman. Here he is right now with In The Moment featuring Emily Fox on Fresh 92.7.

0: Hey, you've been hanging out with me, Luke T, for your Thursday morning insomnia on your Beat of Adelaide. That was Free Your Mind by Prosper and Clooney. And I'm about to love you and leave you and say goodbye. Hand the mic over to Miz for the wake-up call. Now, hey, remember, Wineback Party is this Saturday. 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It's going to be an absolute blast. Hope you have yourself a great day. And remember, keep yourself cool. It's going to be a bit of a scorcher one today. Take care, everybody. Mwah. Love ya.
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Morning. Yes, you're here with me, Miz, for your wake-up call. I'm a beat of Adelaide, fresh 92.7. We're getting stuck into your 6 a.m, so of course we have an elite hour of music coming your way to get ready to smash out your day. We're going to hear from DJ Fresh, a bit of Tobias, Calvin Harris, just to name a couple. But right now we have got DOD with Closure. You're on Fresh.

0: It's Medusa and Khalid with Weekend. You're hanging out with me, Miz, for your wake-up call on the beat of Adelaide, Fresh 92.7. 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

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It's Tobias with Stay With Me Through The Night. Listen up, we are down to the wire. It's official. We are kicking off our wine back party this Saturday at the Lion Arts Factory. All headlined by Yolanda Be Cool and loads of your favourite Adelaide DJ talent like DJ Josh, Crunk, Paul Marshman, and even me. I'll be back behind the decks. So if you haven't already, run to fresh927.com.au to snatch up the final release tickets. You don't want to miss out. But we are going to get stuck into some more music because we've got Swedish House Mafia with Happiness Is So Sad. You're on Fresh.

0: such a guilty pleasure of mine. It's Pink Pampers with Illegal. You've been hanging out with me, Miz, for your wake-up call on the beat of Adelaide, Fresh 92.7. That's all from me today. I'm going to skedaddle on out of here, but don't you dare move a muscle, because the boys will be coming in for your brekkie at 7 a.m. And of course, as for me, catch me here same time tomorrow if you know what's good for you. My name is Miz, and you've been listening to the wake-up call on Fresh 92.7.
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2: Over the weekend, stayed at Mum's house. 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
2: Been there 30 years,
3: long
2: maybe.
3: Time.
2: They got ding-dong ditched. Dad walks out to go see who's at the door. Nobody there. They look at the cameras and see, yeah, these kids ding-dong ditched
3: okay.
2: Them. What does Dad do? Puts on his sand shoes, starts patrolling the neighbourhood.
3: Oh, no.
2: He's walking.
3: Gone out for a walk to hunt down the kids.
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3: 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Ding-dong dashed the guy, ran off. Guy then launched over his fence. Then he made me apologise to all of the houses I ding-dong dashed.
2: Not a good
3: Still
2: time.
3: Still neighbours with him to this day, but never spoken to him once.
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1: Damn, phone's dead. 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
1: Yes, happy Thursday morning. You're hanging out with your mates, Tom and Callum, here on Fresh 92.7, the Beat of Adelaide. Good morning, everybody. We're live and local till 10 o'clock on such a great day. 28 degrees. We're going for a top off today. It's sunny. It's 17 and a half right now. Feels a little chilly. Feels like 13.
3: Doesn't matter.
1: Does not matter. We're going to get there.
3: It's going to get up there. One of those days, let's hold on to it. We only get a few of these at a time now.
1: Pull a sickie.
3: Yeah, exactly. I mean,
1: fake an appointment.
3: We can't, but you can do it and we can live in your spirit.
1: We'll back you up. If you need us to pretend to be the doctor, we can call the boss for you.
3: Absolutely. That's our go-to. Tom, after yesterday, development has happened with the ghost story I told. A few more spooky things happening around the house.
1: The ghost that's turning on your shower, your pervy ghost.
3: Yeah, the pervy ghost strikes again.
1: All right, keen to hear all about that in about an hour's time. Up next, we're in the newsroom. Before we get there, got a fun fact for you. You know how you toss coins into water fountains and you make a wish and whatever? Do you know why people do that?
3: Good luck.
1: No, it's because wishing wells and fountains, as in ancient times, water spirits and deities were thought to live in them.
3: Right.
1: So people would make an offering by throwing in some money.
3: Feeding them money.
1: Yeah, and that's just kind of continued today.
3: Yeah, crazy stuff. History fact.
1: History fact. It's Silence, the John Summit remix, Delirium, here on Fresh.

0: wrong, tryna make things right. 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I can't go wrong, tryna make things
1: right. Rumor has it, Callum goes for weekly Brazilian waxes.
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1: It's

Sonny Federa and Becky Hill. Say something for your Thursday morning at 7:19. You're hanging out with Tommy Callum. 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Shed King.

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1: Yes, kicking us off for all the South Aussies travelling to Victoria. The 12 Apostles, the big tourist location as of October 16th. You're going to have to pay to see it.
2: What?
1: And reserve a booking.
2: Really?
1: How crazy is this? Because obviously the Great Ocean Road, you just drive along it, you see the 12 Apostles, it's all... It's just a landmark, right?
2: Yeah.
1: It's a natural landmark, and it's
2: what
1: never.
2: What are they doing?
1: So they're doing a new $126 million visitor center. It's going full tourist mode over there for that one.
2: You're just taken away from the naturalness of the beauty by putting in some bloody big ugly center, aren't
1: yeah,
2: you?
1: Yeah, absolutely. Gift shop. There will be a gift shop, I'm sure.
2: There'll be a gift shop.
1: There'll have to be a gift shop.
2: Yeah, 100%.
1: How many things can you do in a gift shop about the rocks?
2: Oh, easy. Key rings.
1: Yeah, you're
2: snow
1: right.
2: Globes.
1: Magnets.

0: Magnets.
1: Yep.
0: Pictures. They probably charge you like $100 for a photo.
1: With the 12 apostles. Yeah, funny one. I looked it up as well. There's not a confirmed price for how much it'll cost to book your reservation to see it, but it's speculated the Victorian government is going to do around $30 to $50.
0: Losers.
1: How crazy. $30 for that?
0: $30 to... Yeah, no, that's crazy. Come on. What are we doing?
1: Shocking,
0: what are we doing?
1: It?
0: It's a tourist attraction. Should be...
1: Yeah. Well, yeah. I got some good news. Some good Aussie news.
0: Yeah.
1: It's a bit of a different stream to what we listen to on Fresh, but they're a huge band, very popular. The one and only Powderfinger. Set to return for a bunch of gigs for the first time in 16 years.
0: Huge.
1: How crazy, yeah.
0: Do we know where? Has that been released yet?
1: Nah, it hasn't been released, so we're still holding on to hope.
0: Cross your fingers.
1: Holding on to hope. It could be an Adelaide thing, but at the moment, there's been a bunch of billboards and advertisements around various cities around the country.
0: They're launching the new 12 Apostles Visiting Centre.
1: Yeah, they'll be doing the opening set. But yeah, so hopefully we see them come down to Adelaide, but pretty iconic stuff. They obviously haven't been a band for so long.
0: Yeah, absolutely. That's some great news to finish up with. That's your news from overnight, 7:22 for your Thursday morning. You're with Tom and Callum.
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0: Wineback Party is only two sleeps away. Yeah, two sleeps away. It's this Saturday at Lion Arts Factory. It's kicking off at 7 p.m. We are going to have Yolanda Be Cool, our headline act.
3: Yes.
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3: Yeah, lucky for you, it's not sold out. You can still come along, but if you're not doing anything, why not? Heaps of great tracks, all the stuff that you hear on Wineback Wednesday, all those old nostalgic bangers that you know and love, all in the one spot with these great DJs hosting it.
0: We're in third and final release right now. 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Yeah, a few more tickets left to go until we're there Saturday night. We got a big day ahead of us today as well. We got Jester coming in about half an hour, 45 minutes. DJ Jester, he's going to be there in the night. We'll have a quick chat with him, see what he's been up to. He's just come back from a Euro trip recently.
3: Oh, I know he's the sort of dude that would have absolutely got around all the DJs in Europe, so I'm keen to hear about that.
0: Yeah, and then he's going to come with his mini mix as well. Something to get a taste of what we're after Saturday night when we take you back to the golden age of clubbing.
3: Yeah, I'm pretty keen.
0: Yeah, on top of that, it's a really busy day. We need to pick up our Juicy Pants.
3: Yes, the Juicy Pants is in crunch time as well as the tickets being sold. That is second priority, but still a high priority. Everyone keeps asking us, Tom and Callum,
0: are you where saying are you? The Juicy Pants are second priority over tickets?
3: I'm saying they're the top priority.
0: Oh, good, good.
3: Yeah.
0: Look, get your tickets, come on. The Juicy Pants.
3: You want to see the Juicy Pants.
0: But we all want to see the Juicy Pants.
3: The only way you can see the Juicy Pants is if you get the tickets, right?
0: Yeah.
3: So it's one of those funny ones that people around the office keep saying to us, Tom and Callum, where are your Juicy Pants? Have you not got them yet? Yes, we're unorganized. We haven't got them. We will, though. We'll be trekking today to go get these glorious Juicy Pants to wear at the Wineback Party.
0: I've been asked by about three different females if they can have my Juicy Couture pants after I'm finished with them.
3: Really?
0: Said, hell no.
3: Hand-me-downs.
0: I want to be the juicy boy. I want to be snug, and you should too at the Wineback Party this weekend, Saturday night. 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
3: Tom, just after this, we're talking ghosts again.
0: Yes, there has been a new act with your ghost. It's coming up in the next 10 minutes. Right now, we'll get you a news update.
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4: Hey, it's Rosie. Here are your headlines. A senior Australian bishop has been sentenced to over 6 years in prison after he was found guilty of sexual abuse. Two new wind farms are being built in South Australia, taking the state's clean energy investment past $40 billion. And one of the world's oldest Sumatran orangutans has passed away in an Australian zoo. Turning to sport, the iconic Aussie Boxing Day and New Year's cricket games could be moving.
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4: Today we're headed for a sunny top of 28 degrees. Right now in the city, it's 18 degrees. That's the latest fresh news. 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

0: It's Addison Rae, the Solar Wave remix, Diet Pepsi on your Thursday morning on Fresh 92.7. It's 7:41. 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One cool, one team, one seamless build. Shed King.
1: Tom, yesterday I talked about how there's been some spooky things in my parents' house. Yes, the spooky music continues. There's been a new development after yesterday. I said that the shower's been turning on by itself.
0: During the witching hour.
1: During the witching hour, around 3 a.m. for about three nights in a row. Before I tell you what else has happened in the new developments, we actually have Connie on the line, who texted in yesterday to tell us that she's had experience in removing ghosts from her house.
0: Connie in Westlakes is with us on the phones right now. G'day, Connie. How are you this morning?
2: Hello, guys. How are you?
0: Yeah, good. Thank you. Connie, can you tell us about that experience and your previous ghosts in your house? How did you get rid of them?
2: Do you want to know about the ghosts, or do you want to know how I got rid of them?
1: Well, tell us about the ghosts first. Give us a little
0: taste of the ghost.
1: Evil, good, bad, what's the go?
2: Oh, very, very evil. It was awful.
1: Wow.
2: My daughter had one, like a little, what do you call it, friend? They call them like what are they called? The ghosts that come to the little kids. Imaginary friend.
1: Imaginary
2: friend called Cabbage, and it wasn't actually a friend. It was actually a spirit. It was really scary. She tells me now that it was actually really, really frightening as a child. My son used to get dragged out of bed.
1: Whoa.
2: By this man. He told me he used to get out of a train and pull him out of bed and drag him onto this train.
0: Oh, my God.
2: It was awful. And then the other one was like a... I never saw any of these. My ex-husband said he used to see like a black little spirit with red eyes on top of the cupboard, and my son saw the same one. So these were lurking around all the time.
0: Connie, whereabouts was this? Like Transylvania? Or?
2: No, it was worse. West Richmond. It was West Richmond.
1: West Richmond. The old scary West Richmond. This is crazy. It feels like one of those things from a movie, Connie, when you hear about the red eyes and the being actually dragged out of bed. That's wild.
0: This is terrifying. Connie, you just put up with it. How long did you stay there in this house?
2: I was in there. Well, we were there for 10 years, then we went to Queensland, then we came back and renovated, and then we ended up leaving.
1: So how did you get rid of it?
0: Yeah, what did you do? Was it salt? Was it a priest?
2: I had a friend. Yeah, it was like sort of like that. She was a healer, and I just said to her, I don't know what to do. What can we do with the spirit? And she said, I've got these men and women. They came from like Darwin, and they did that, like, you know how they have like the essence in at the churches where they walk around the house and they put like all that. It's like a steam, like they're doing dead bodies and stuff, stuff. They were doing that, and then they like put medals like of saints in all the rooms, and said prayers, like lots of prayers and stuff, and it was gone. That was it.
1: Right, it worked. Actually, got rid of the ghost.
0: Well, and just never had a contact ever again. Like no,
2: not at that house. Not at that house.
0: Wow. And so was the protection sort of put more onto you and your family, or was it put onto the house?
2: The house. Mm. They actually walked in the house, and they actually knew. They said the spirit had actually ran out to the back. They knew they were coming. It was so
1: weird.
2: Oh, what
1: a coward!
2: Like, oh. And he actually ran out to the shed.
1: See ya.
2: And they knew, so. Yeah.
1: It ran.
0: Hey, Connie, thanks so much for joining us. We're going to double pass to The Social Reckoning coming your way. Brand new movie inspired by true events. We hope you go enjoy it. It's in cinemas today.
2: Thank you.
0: No worries. Thank you. Thanks for sharing that story of your cowardly ghost.
1: I can't believe the ghost chucked its bloody sneakers on and got a jog on out of the house.
0: It's quarter to eight. We're going to get you a quick road update. But Callum, when we come back, we want to hear the updates of what's happening in your house.
1: Is it
0: as crazy as Connie's?
1: Oh.
0: We'll have to wait and find out. Right now, it's a news update, road update for you. We'll be back in a moment.
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4: In Glenelg South, it's slow going on Brighton Road, heading north from the Broadway to Pier Street. In St Mary's, expect delays on South Road, heading northbound from the Southern Expressway to Dawes Road. And in Theberton, it's bump to bumper on South Road, heading south from Ashwin Parade to George Street. Watch out for speed cameras targeting Addison Road, Pennington, and Airport Road, Brooklyn Park. More news and traffic in 15. 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

0: Hyperbeam. 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
1: Yes.
0: What has happened at your house?
1: All right, of course, so far, the spookiest thing is that the shower keeps turning on at 1 and 3 in the morning.
0: Yeah, witching hour.
1: The witching hour, right?
0: Time that the spirits come out to play.
1: Absolutely. Now, there are a few other things going on, like the back door has been opening by itself.
0: Oh.
1: I woke up this morning at 3.30 in the morning and the back door was open.
0: Okay, and just to give a bit of context, your back door, you've got, there's like a screen door and a
1: screen
0: big door.
1: Screen door and
0: right?
1: a big wooden big door.
0: Wooden door.
1: Wooden door, open.
0: Wooden door open, screen door open as well.
1: Screen door screen door shut.
0: Yeah, okay.
1: Wooden door open has happened multiple times as well. That's with the shower too.
0: Now look, I love a good ghost story,
1: yeah.
0: But I am also a bit of a skeptic. So I'm thinking, okay, well if that wooden door wasn't properly shut, that could have just been wind blowing
1: sure,
0: open.
1: Sure, sure. I do the exact same thing. I'm looking for what's the reasoning before jumping to the conclusion of ghosts. The door, the shower could be explained with other things. This next
0: water
1: thing.
0: Water pressure, wind.
1: Exactly.
0: Yeah.
1: This next thing, I'm really not sure about, to be fair.
0: Okay.
1: So there's a bunch of, and I brought one into the studio.
0: I was wondering why that was in here.
1: In the front room of the house, there's about six of these candles. They're battery-operated candles,
0: right? Oh, that's
1: right?
0: Not a real candle.
1: No, so at the bottom, there's a switch.
0: Yeah.
1: You turn it on, and it turns on, it lights up, and it flickers.
0: Whoa!
1: Yeah.
0: That's a really... Because you're probably thinking of the little teacup electric candles that we all know and love. These are, like, a long one. Like, you put in, like, a...
1: Yeah.
0: Like long and thick, but the flame actually moves. Can I see that flame?
1: Yeah, it looks like a proper candle,
0: right?
1: The
0: flame moves, yeah.
1: So
0: that's cool.
1: The point of that, though, is that it's battery operated. It quite literally, have a look on the bottom. It's a switch. It turns it on and it turns it off.
0: Yeah.
1: It's a black switch there.
0: I'm going to leave it on.
1: Six of them are up on the fireplace right now. And I'll tell you, Steph is there and she's brought a weird, creepy jack-in-a-box clown thing that sits
0: what?
1: By them from her childhood home. That is sitting up there, which also just started playing a lullaby the other day. So that is a little addition. But I'll tell you what happened with the candles. Steph is filming all six of these candles. They are turned off. This video is timestamped. She videoed them. They're all off. She then puts down her phone because she was sending a video to someone to show the end room because it's been like, I guess, had furniture taken out.
0: Right.
1: She goes to have dinner with my parents, comes back 20 minutes later. Candles are all on.
0: They're all on. And nobody turned them on.
1: Nobody was down there. I wasn't home.
0: You weren't home. It was Mark and Deb, your parents, asked if they turned them on or not.
1: They were having dinner at that end of the room. They didn't even go down that side of the house.
0: But were they ever asked if they turned them on?
1: Yeah, of course.
0: Okay.
1: Of course.
0: And they said no.
1: No, they haven't turned it on. I'll tell you why. It was majority of the candles, so it was like 4 out of 6, to be fair, were turned on, which makes it even weirder because we would either have them all on or all off. It wouldn't just be all 4 of them randomly turn on.
0: Yeah, sure.
1: Weird, right? So this strange. Is weird. It is like a on and off switch on the bottom. She walked in after. Yeah, 4 of them were on.
0: 4 out of 6 turned on. 4 out of 6 ghosts, maybe.
1: Maybe. Sounds like...
0: Candle per ghost in the house.
1: Sounds like a movie title.
0: I feel like I've got enough, you know, stuff against the shower and the door, but I don't have off the top of my head a scientific explanation as to why the candles... I mean, other than, you know, faulty circuits.
1: All four of them at the same time?
0: How long have you had these candles?
1: Like, a few weeks.
0: Okay.
1: A month? Like,
0: okay, so not long.
1: No.
0: So we're not sure if this could be common behavior with them.
1: But this is, like, for 4 of them to just turn on.
0: Yeah, but you haven't had them that long.
1: Yeah, exactly. They're fresh.
0: I think give them...
1: they're fresh candles. It would make more sense if they're older, then it wouldn't work.
0: No, because they're fresh. You don't know whether they're faulty or not.
1: Just admit it's weird.
0: I think it's weird, but I think maybe you've got to give it a bit more time to see whether these candles are just faulty candles.
1: Yeah, look. I'm open to suggestions. I think it's really bizarre. I think it's really bizarre that all of them had the switch at the bottom flicked. There's an on and off.
0: That is weird. Yeah. Look, I don't know. I'm keen for the update tomorrow if something happens tonight.
1: I'm not.
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1: In Keswick, it's slow going on Richmond Road, heading west from Anzac Highway to Railway Terrace. In the city, expect delays on West Terrace, heading northbound from Anzac Highway to Franklin Street. And in Plympton, it's bumper to bumper on Marion Road, heading north from Shelley Avenue to Anzac Highway. Watch out for speed cameras targeting Candy Road, O'Halloran Hill and Education Road, Happy Valley.
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1: Hey, it's Rosie. Here's what's happening. A senior Australian bishop has been sentenced to over 6 years in prison after he was found guilty of sexual abuse. The court finding Christopher Saunders, the past Bishop of Broome, guilty of grooming and sexually assaulting two young men. Two new wind farms are being built in South Australia, taking the state's clean energy investment past $40 billion. The wind farms estimated to generate 1.3 terawatt hours of renewable energy each year. And one of the world's oldest Sumatran orangutans has passed away in an Australian zoo. The 56-year-old monkey, Paturi, was a key ambassador for critically endangered species from her home in Perth Zoo. Turning to sport, the iconic Australian Boxing Day and New Year's cricket games could be moving. The privatisation of the Big Bash means the high league players from the test might have to be available from December all the way through to January.
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1: Today we're headed for a sunny top of 28 degrees. Right now in the city, it's 20 degrees. That's the latest fresh news. 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
0: Since the inception of their bromance, Tom and Callum have done pretty much everything. 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
5: Yes, happy Thursday morning. You're with Tom and Callum. It's 8:06 here on Fresh 92.7. Callum talking about your haunted house at the moment. Showers turning on, doors opening up, candles turning on by themselves. Yep. Electric candles.
6: Electric candles, yeah.
5: Not flame ones, not real fire. But there are some texts coming through the text line. I just thought we'd address these, these couple of texts real quick. The switches on the candles, were they off when the candles were on?
6: Yeah, I get what they mean. I would have to like properly look at it, and like I saw that text before, and I was like, I guess a way to test that, I could do like a marker on the bottom and like do a dot on either side to make sure it's like properly on or off, if you get what I mean.
5: Well, you could just look on the bottom of the candle and see which side it's on, which side's off.
6: Yeah, just to make sure though that it's definitely right. I'm
5: getting
6: the right one.
5: Doesn't it say on or off?
6: Where is it? Someone's nicked it.
5: Someone's taken the candle. One of our producers has stolen
6: it's the
5: candle.
6: Ghost. Doesn't want us to condemn it even more. Doesn't want us to figure out what it's doing. No, but like it is one of those ones where it's just like regardless, like quite bizarre that four of them have turned on at the same time.
5: Yeah.
6: So it's for them to be faulty.
5: We've got the candle. The candle's making its way back on in.
6: I feel like for them to be faulty.
5: Thank you.
6: And it would be unlikely for all four of them to just turn on at the same time.
5: Look, it says on and it says off on either side.
6: Yeah, great. Candle. I believe it was always, it's been switched. It's been flicked.
5: All right, second question on the text line. Firstly, they wanted to give a shout out. Shout out to Frenchie, Jacko and Watto. Also, you're definitely sleepwalking and not realising it.
6: That's a funny one.
5: Now, has anyone in your family got any history of sleepwalking, or is Steph even?
6: No. No one's sleepwalking.
5: How do you know?
6: Steph's not sleepwalking to dinner.
5: How do you know?
6: I haven't got around and asked my bloody family if they're sleepwalkers.
5: Maybe we should. We got to count. We got to make sure every avenue is closed off before we say it's ghosts.
6: No, every.
5: Otherwise, people think we're crazy.
6: Everything. I think they already think we're crazy. Everything with the candles is definitely everyone's awake. I will keep everyone updated, though, if anything happens.
5: Stay tuned. Tomorrow morning, we'll get an update on the haunted house where Callum lives. It's right now, though. It's BB Rexha and David Guetta. It's Sad Girls. We got Andy C for you up next for your Thursday morning only here on Fresh. It's

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0: Coming up Saturday night, October 10th at Lion Arts is our wine back party. Callum, first release sold out, then second release. We are into third and final release. And coming through are some of the best DJs in the state. Joining us right now is a DJ who's played at almost every major venue across Adelaide and rural South Australia. He plays here on the station constantly with his amazing original tracks, and he knows how to get a crowd working. It's DJ Jester!
2: Hey, hey.
0: Jester, how are you, man? Thanks for coming through.
3: Thank you for having me, boys. Always a pleasure to be here.
2: Jester, you've just come back from holiday. You're in Europe, was it?
3: I was, yes.
2: Did you check out any of the European rave scenes or any of the dance music over there? Bit of inspiration, a bit of research.
3: Yeah, that's pretty much all I did, to be honest.
0: Just in case the tax man's listening.
3: Yeah, it was all research.
0: What kind of clubs did you go to? Have you been to the Burgine before?
3: I lined up there once a few years ago, but didn't get in. Like, it's very strict.
0: Always hear all the strangest stories coming out of there. Did you manage to get behind any set of decks while you're in Europe?
3: I didn't, unfortunately, no. That was one thing that I kind of thought, you know what, I'll go out, I'll have a USB in my pocket. You never know what might happen.
2: Yeah, wow.
3: But I wasn't fazed that I didn't get behind the decks because I was in full-blown holiday mode.
2: That's a big thing DJs actually do. You've always got the USB around with you.
3: Yeah, pretty much. Better to have it than to not, you know.
0: We know that you know how to read a crowd. You know how to put on a good show. You've collaborated with some amazing artists, just being involved with, like, the Veronicas, Tim O'Matic, the Rubens, Samantha Jade, so many more. What's the main thing as a DJ you're looking out for to make sure the whole crowd, the whole room is feeling the vibe?
3: To be honest, when I'm putting a set together and I'm choosing those tracks, it's all about, I love the nostalgia factor. Being able to play songs like we do at the wineback parties. Everyone knows the lyrics, everyone gets involved, everyone's screaming at the top of their lungs. Like, to me, to be able to play a set like that, which just kind of hits everyone in a special place, that lights up a room to me.
2: Oh, it'd be the best feeling in the world. And speaking of these highs you're on, back to Almost, this track, this is your track. We play it on the station a lot. Friday knockoffs, it goes off.
0: People We've got requesting people... it every Friday. It was Echoes in the Dark. Now yeah. It's back to Almost. We love it. Of course, it gets a spin most Fridays.
2: Oh, it gets. Amazing. We've got people interstate messaging in. It's getting a lot of traction. How has that success felt? Getting the Fresh fam in particular to get around it.
3: It's definitely like a pinch myself moment. I appreciate the support so much. It's honestly been amazing. Every time I get a message saying, "Hey, it's not Fresh right now," like, I have to tune in and I get a little thrill. Like, it's...
2: yeah. Absolutely.
3: It just doesn't get old, and I'm very thankful for the support of the Fresh fam and for everyone that's requesting my song. It's obviously found an audience, which has been amazing.
0: Going back to the Wineback Party happening October 10th, Lion Arts Factory. It's a great room to DJ because it's so big and so open.
3: Lion Arts is actually such a great venue. I've played there before, so yeah. The Fresh fam are in for a good treat.
0: What kind of vibe are you going to be bringing on the night? What kind of era are we looking at? What kind of nightclub do you want people to feel like they're back at?
3: I like to mix it up because obviously there is like a broader range for our listeners, but I think I'm going to go for those like big anthem sounds, but I'm going to keep my set a little bit of a mystery.
0: Oh, okay. All right. Yeah, you have to be there on the night.
3: 100%, yeah.
0: Jester, you prepared.

0: prepared for us a little bit of a mini mix. Is this a taste of what we might get on the night, or is this a curveball you're trying to throw us off the scent?
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1: You've got to keep a little bit of mystery, you know? 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
1: Ladies and gentlemen, I'm about to travel through time. I bid you adieu.
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7: In Pasadena, it's slow going on Goodwood Road, heading north from Five Ash Drive to Dawes Road. In Parkside, expect delays on Greenhill Road, heading westbound from Unley Road to King William Road. And in Enfield, it's bump to bump on Grin Junction Road, heading west from Boulderstone Road to Churchill Road. Watch out for speed cameras targeting Happy Valley Drive, Happy Valley, and Hub Drive, Aberfoyle Park. 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
1: Tom, we're really in the thick of it. We're going to find out in just a minute some more info from our next Dad Bod contestant.
0: Yes, our third out of the fourth Dad Bod contestant coming on now to pitch why they think they've got the best Dad Bod here in South Australia. All thanks to our mates at Gutsa, the G-Man specifically.
2: G-Man!
0: He's going to help us judge come the end of this week to find who has got the best dad bod out of the top four.
1: It's going to be a tough battle.
0: Yeah, stay tuned. It's up next. We've got plenty of questions to ask.
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4: In Brighton, it's slow going on Brighton Road, heading north from Sturt Road to the Crescent. In Westbourne Park, expect delays on Goodwood Road, heading northbound from Somerset Avenue to Cross Road. And in Eastwood, it's bump to bumper on Glen Osmond Road, heading northwest from St. Anne's Place to Green Hill Road. Watch out for speed cameras targeting Majors Road, O'Halloran Hill, and Military Road, Henley Beach.
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4: Hey, it's Rosie. 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A senior Australian bishop has been sentenced to over 6 years in prison after he was found guilty of sexual abuse. Two new wind farms are being built in South Australia, taking the state's clean energy investment past $40 billion. And one of the world's oldest Sumatran orangutans has passed away in an Australian zoo. Turning to sport, the iconic Australian Boxing Day and New Year's cricket games could be moving.
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4: Today we're headed for a sunny top of 28 degrees. Right now in the city, it's 20 degrees. That's the latest fresh news. 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

0: It's Peking Duck Forever for your Thursday morning, 8:51 here on Fresh 92.7, the beat of Adelaide. 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
1: This one goes out to all the dad bods. 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
1: Yes, we've nailed it down to the four finalists from the dad bod. 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
0: I mean, it's one of those ones, if you win the whole competition, you know, you've got the best dad bod in Adelaide, you could just use that advertisement money to gloat and parade how good your dad bod is.
1: I've got a better dad bod than you.
0: Yeah, right? You can do anything with this, anything you want with that one. So it's a pretty good prize. It's a great dad pack.
1: Let's meet our third contestant for the dad bod competition in Rivalea. It's Rick. G'day, Rick. How are you?
2: Not bad. Yourself?
1: Yes, very good. Rick, first of all, thanks so much for getting involved in the dad bod competition of 2026. Can you tell us why you got involved and why you think you have the best Gutser in South Australia?
2: Spent a lot of money on it. I figured I might as well try and get something back out of it.
0: Spending a lot of money on it. We're talking food products, beer, you know.
2: Yeah, food, iced coffee.
0: Yeah.
1: Iced coffee, course, okay. Yeah, iced coffee fan. How many iced coffees do you reckon you go through in a week?
2: Probably about 10 litres.
0: Whoa, okay. What, really? 10 litres of iced coffee? Are you a tradie, Rick, or?
2: Yeah.
1: What trade do you do?
2: I fit, like, internal doors on houses.
1: Okay. Is it your own business or do you work for the man?
2: Nah, I work for someone.
1: Yeah, okay. Well, Rick, what would you use the $500 fresh advertising voucher for? Would it be brownie points with the boss or would it be something completely different?
2: Probably something completely different, I think.
0: Yeah, I like it. And I trust that you got your phone resting on your dad bod right now on speakerphone.
2: Nah, not on speakerphone.
1: Good on you, Rick. Hey, mate, we'll see you tomorrow for the Dad Bod Olympics, where we'll have you run through some challenges to see how you compare with the other three finalists for our Dad Bod competition. Best of luck, and thanks for getting involved.
2: Thank you.
0: Cheers, Rick. We'll see you tomorrow.
1: No worries, Rick. We'll see you then. One more competitor to meet tomorrow morning before all four come through and face the gauntlet of dad bod challenges.
0: Dad bod gauntlet, yeah. Intense. It's going to be very intense.
1: All thanks to our mate G-Man.
3: G-Man!
1: 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It's 5 to 9. You're with Tom and Callum. 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
5: In Gilman, it's slow going on the Port River Expressway, heading west, approaching Perkins Drive. In West Hindmarsh, expect delays on Grange Road, heading eastbound from White Street to South Road. And in Fruville, it's bumper to bumper on Glen Osmond Road, heading northwest from Martins Avenue to Fullerton Road. 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
3: Who robs Kavish of their sight? Who rigs every Oscar night? We do, we do.

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1: Hey, it's Rosie.
2: Here's what's happening.
1: A senior Australian bishop has been sentenced to over 6 years in prison after he was found guilty of sexual abuse. The court finding Christopher Saunders, the past Bishop of Broome, guilty of grooming and sexually assaulting two young men. Two new wind farms are being built in South Australia, taking the state's clean energy investment past $40 billion. The wind farms are estimated to generate 1.3 terawatt hours of renewable energy each year. And one of the world's oldest Sumatran orangutans has passed away in an Australian zoo. The 56-year-old monkey, Paturi, was a key ambassador for critically endangered species from her home in Perth Zoo. Turning to sport, the iconic Australian Boxing Day and New Year's cricket games could be moving. The privatisation of the Big Bash means the high league players from the test might have to be available from December all the way through to January.
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1: Today we're headed for a sunny top of 28 degrees. Right now in the city, it's 20 degrees. That's the latest fresh news. 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
3: Yes, happy Thursday morning. You're with your mates, Tom and Callum, live and local till 10 o'clock. 9.03 right now. Callum, one more hour to go. Of course, coming up later on in the hour for your Thursday, about quarter to the weird weekly wrap-up.
4: Yes. Yeah, hopefully we can stamp out all the weird. Ideally, we both don't have any weird stories to throw out there.
3: Well, we haven't got that far ahead yet. We haven't actually planned it out, so maybe there's maybe a chance that the weird weekly wrap-up won't happen today if neither of us have anything for it, which is a good thing.
4: Yeah.
3: However, if you do have something for it, please text it through to us, 0428 927 927. Seen anything weird around the state, around your neighbourhood? Maybe it was just on the news.
4: Yeah, just those little weird things that you can report to tell us. Hopefully there's not, but let us know.
3: If you think it was weird, let us know and we'll report on it in an effort to stamp it out.
4: Exactly.
3: It's the Weird Weekly Wrap-Up coming up in the next 45 minutes. Coming up next though, Callum, got to talk about the old unk status.
4: Okay, so this is the unk status. You're getting up there with your age, showing it.
3: Yeah, it's
4: looking
3: kinda
4: a bit old.
3: I think we're bordering on unks.
4: Oh, you reckon we got a few of the unk statuses?
3: I think it could be close to.
4: It's
3: up
4: dire
3: next.
4: Times.
3: Right now, it's Robin Schultz with Old Friend featuring Cloves. 9.04 for your Thursday morning. 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

0: 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Callum came across an Instagram post labelling all the different things that could possibly make you an unk.
1: Okay.
0: Of course.
1: So, yeah.
0: The unk being the new sort of, well, not so new anymore, but like the trendy name of just kind of calling someone who's getting up there in years, but
1: sure,
0: on the younger side.
1: So you're kind of teetering on. You're still considered like typically you're probably in your 20s,
0: yeah,
1: late 20s.
0: Are you doing a few things that make you seem a lot older?
1: A little bit older. You're on the cusp.
0: We've got producer Luke with us this morning.
2: Morning,
0: Luke. You've got all these unk status things, and we're going to have a look to see whether or not, I guess, we're unks.
1: Mm, yeah, look, I guess we don't want to be unk status just yet.
2: No.
1: Right, it seems
0: what's
1: a little bit derogatory.
0: What age do you want to be unk?
1: Like 30s.
2: Yeah, 30s.
1: You want to be unk status when you're in your 30s, not when you're in your 20s. At this point, I would be annoyed if someone below the age of 20 called me unk.
2: Yeah, I've been called unk already.
1: Oh, have you?
0: Like, oh, yeah, what?
2: I'm 25. And
0: you're the youngest out of the three of us.
2: I know, and so if it can happen to me, it can happen to anyone. the first one on this list is you check the weather before getting dressed. So you do a weather check.
1: Yep.
0: Yeah, I had a deep dive this morning across my 3-4 weather apps.
2: Yeah, I know. This is big for you because you've
1: been recently, but yeah.
0: Even just bending over to pick something up.
1: Oh, one of those ones?
0: Yeah. Oh. We'll be writing on the whiteboard for the show planning. I'll drop a whiteboard marker.
1: Oh, crap. Oh, not again.
0: All right, so far not looking good for us.
2: You've said I'm too old for this before going to a nightclub.
1: Absolutely.
0: No, oh, really?
2: You have.
0: I haven't. No, God, no.
2: Yeah.
0: No.
2: Even like on Hindley Street and you go, oh.
1: There's been a few clubs where I'm like, yeah, maybe the time's up.
0: There's been a few Monday mornings here at work where I've thought, geez, I'm probably too old to keep doing that. But... But not on the night.
2: Too old for breakfast radio.
1: These damn hours.
2: This one, a good knife in the kitchen and you keep it and no one else can use it. It's your good knife.
0: Okay, so like sort of, I just keep all my knives good.
2: Oh, okay.
1: Yeah, I don't do
0: but
1: that.
0: I like to come home and sharpen the knives.
1: I don't do that, but I appreciate
2: I would
1: a good
2: say that's
1: knife.
2: Unk.
0: That, yeah.
2: That is unk because I don't sharpen knives. Who cares? I also, keeping with the kitchen theme, we'll quickly do this one. You genuinely get excited about getting a new sponge for the kitchen?
1: Well, you don't want a raggedy sponge. They're pretty awful.
0: So I use one of those handheld ones with that you put the detergent into the handle and then you like,
1: yeah,
0: you just,
1: yeah,
0: got,
1: yeah,
0: it cleans as you go. And I was cleaning one of my sharp knives, right? And I'd split the sponge in half. And it was exciting to put on a new sponge.
1: You're doing all of these at once. Then you check the weather. You drop the knife on the floor. Had to pick it up.
0: Chuck the 5 o'clock news on. In bed by 6.
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0: 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It's 9:30. You're hanging out with your mates Tom and Callum here on Fresh 92.7, the Beat of Adelaide. And it's a Thursday, which means, obviously, Tradie Thursdays.
1: How good is Tradie Thursdays?
0: The best, because we've teamed up with Villies, and God, you know how much we love our Villies.
1: It's the ultimate club.
0: I just found out, because I was in the pie room, because Tradie Thursdays is a great day for us. There's a pie warmer here donated by Villies, and then the pies, the pasties, the sausage rolls, they all come in.
1: Yeah.
0: There's pies being warmed up. Somebody needs to test to see if the pies are warm enough to go out to the tradies.
1: Exactly right. You don't want to give a bunch of hungry tradies
0: a pie that's cold in the middle.
1: How crazy would that be if they got a cold pie? So, of course, it needs to go through a testing process.
0: The good blokes that we are, we put our hands up. So we'll usually have one pie, one pasty, one sausage roll. Make sure everything's all good. And I just found out the tongs in there are Villies stained tongs.
1: Oh, really? There's special like Villies tongs.
0: Villies inscribed in the tongs. So if they go missing, I don't know who took them.
1: You know what I like as well? That we test the pies, pasties, sausage rolls. You know, we also seem to be Heinz testers. Add a bit of sauce on there too. Why not? Bit of barbecue, bit of tomato.
0: Actually, mate, I hate to be the bearer of bad news here, but it is Master Foods.
1: Oh,
0: in there.
1: It's the Master Foods.
0: Yeah.
1: Oh, there you go.
0: Yeah, that's what we've got. That's what we're dealing with. It's great. I'm loving it.
1: It is good.
0: Another thing that we'll bring out to your work site, Red Bulls.
1: How bloody good.
0: How good's this? So we've got, I just found, this is another thing I just discovered, right? There is a cupboard that has been locked by the upstairs bloody fat
1: crew.
0: Cats, the crew, this cupboard contains all the Red Bulls that we have. There are cartons upon cartons upon cartons. I think I counted 18 or something.
1: There's a lot up there.
0: Something crazy.
1: Yeah.
0: Yeah.
1: When you open up the cupboard, there's a warm golden hue that comes out of the cupboard that shines on all the Red Bulls. It's like the El Dorado.
0: Yeah, it is. The El Red Bullio. We got the Red Bull fridge. We get them nice and cold here. We'll chuck them into the esky and bring them out to your work site. Piping hot pies, pasties and sausage rolls and icy cold Red Bulls to your work site. If you're working around the city, it could be anywhere here in South Australia. It could be rural, it could be urban, doesn't matter where. Text through to us your name, the word tradie, and where your site is, and you might be handpicked by the upstairs crew to jump on down to Tradie Thursday.
1: Absolutely. Could quite literally be anywhere. Today it's Hickenbotham Display Centre at Port Noarlunga South.
0: There you go.
1: All the way out there.
0: So all the way to Port Noarlunga, from the city to Port Noarlunga South for Tradie Thursday today. We'll bring all the goods plus the tunes. We'll rock up in the fresh car. We'll take you, we'll give you a bit of a bludge for a minute.
1: Yeah.
0: Till the pies, pasties, sausage rolls are all eaten.
1: If you want an excuse not to work for half an hour, this is how you do it.
0: It's really just the ultimate smoko, isn't it? It's Tradie Thursdays, and it could be you. 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Right now, it's Nina Jirachi and Porter Robinson. Wanna Cry. 9:33 for your Thursday morning. You're with

0: Pinnell with Roland on Fresh 92.7, the Beat of Adelaide. It's 9.43. You're hanging out with your mates, Tom and Callum, and it is time for the Weird Weekly Wrap-Up. 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One call, one team, one seamless build, Shed King. Callum, unfortunately, I am coming to the table with something.
1: Okay, yeah, I was...
0: How about you?
1: I haven't got anything. Haven't seen anything weird, which is where we like to direct this, I guess. Hopefully we're trying to stamp out the weird, have no weird stories. But yeah, you're coming to the table with one, unfortunately.
0: Yes, let's get into it. The Weird Weekly Wrap-Up. I was driving home yesterday and I thought, geez, it's a nice day. Not particularly keen on going home. I had so many chores to do. You know, yep. It was a day of just getting washing done, doing some vacuuming, spraying surface spray
1: Random.
0: Around the house.
1: Yeah.
0: Just like, yeah, just like everything. The spiders are starting to come out. So it's like, it's time just to sort of get your crap together, right?
1: Yep.
0: It was a nice day. I wasn't looking forward to doing all those chores. I also had an eye appointment earlier than that. So it was just a day of bloody
1: errands. Yeah, a few things going on.
0: Running around, right? So I thought, you know what? I'll take a bit of a more scenic way home than what I usually would go. Usually, just straight up Anzac Highway.
1: It's a good one to clear the head when you're driving.
0: Yeah.
1: Take the long route, and then you can forget about all your problems.
0: So I'm coming from Norwood. I'm coming from Mum and Dad's, and I'm driving down Green Hill Road there. And instead of just continuing on to get up to Anzac Highway and just drive down Anzac Highway again like I did that morning.
1: Yeah, yeah.
0: I went down Kingwheel Road. Went down Kingwheel Road, like through Hyde Park sort of way, and just like... cruise down, nice day. People are out at cafes and restaurants eating. I'm looking at them thinking, geez, that would
1: life.
0: Be nice.
1: Yeah.
0: Would be nice. Then I get to the end and I'm thinking, all right, now it's time to sort of get back on track. I need to get home. So I'm sort of just driving down some roads. Like, I know it's the right general direction, but I've never driven these roads in my life.
1: Yeah, yeah.
0: And it's all residential, plenty of speed bumps there in Hyde Park. And I'm driving past and I drive past this park and I think, wow, that's a really nice park. Just really green, huge as well, massive. I'm like, well, I wonder what this park is. I've never seen this park before in my life. Keep driving up the road a little bit, and then I see the entrance to the park and the name of the park.
1: Cool.
0: Orphanage Park.
1: Orphanage Park?
0: Orphanage Park.
1: Really?
0: Thought it was a bit of a strange name for a park.
1: It is a weird name. It sounds like where a horror movie would kind of have its thing going there, I feel.
0: Yeah.
1: Like, oh, you've been sent to Orphanage Park. I'd be like, oh.
0: It really caught me off guard. It caught me off guard and I did the, you know, hey Siri, make a note while I was driving.
1: Weird Weekly.
0: If anyone knows why it's called Orphanage Park, let us know.
1: Please.
0: I'd love to know. That concludes the Weird Weekly Wrap. Not super weird.
1: I feel like honestly, just a name that
0: caught me off guard as I read it.
1: I feel like we are stamping out the weird and it's getting better. Humanity has been resolved almost.
0: Nature is healing and it's all thanks to Tom and Callum.
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1: 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Want to know the rules we live by? Hit up cbaa.org.au and take a peek. Rumour has it, Callum has a blog where he writes his own fan fiction.
2: Here's a passage. "You're late," I whispered while riding in on a dolphin, shirtless.
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0: It's a new one by Clementine Douglas. It's Trust on Fresh 92.7 at your number one spot for new music. You've been hanging out with Tom and Callum. Fresh Homes, sponsored by Homestart. It's your time. It's home time with Homestart. What's the time? 10 o'clock on the dot. Ooh. We are running on time for once. I mean, we're about to get out of here.
1: Yeah. Running bang on time, of course. Later on today, plenty of great tunes for you, Chelsea, for your workday, and Simo for your drive. They've got some great stuff in store for you.
0: Yeah, plus plenty of great prizing. One of the cool prizes we have this week on the show is if you get involved at any point, doesn't have to be, it could just be like people letting us know about Orphanage Park earlier.
1: Yep.
0: That it was just built on the same ground as an old state orphanage.
1: Makes sense.
0: Yep. Makes a lot of sense.
1: Makes a lot more sense now.
0: It could be people texting in for their tradie Thursdays, like Tom, 28, in Cumberland Park, wanting us to come out with the Villies, pies, pasties, sausage rolls, and the icy cold Red Bulls. It could just be you're texting in and saying, good morning, how are you?
1: Could be anything.
0: If you get involved in the show at any point like that, you are automatically into the draw to win one of three $150 Reiki healing vouchers.
1: Could be one of those ones as well. If you really want the Reiki healing vouchers, you could text in and be like, I love Reiki.
0: Give me the Reiki.
1: Yeah, that's the Reiki
0: Callum,
1: give me that Reiki.
0: Give me the Reiki.
1: Yeah. Could be something like that.
0: We've got three of them to give away. It's all thanks to Zen Time Healing. That is time spelt like the herb, not like the clock.
1: No. Great stuff there. Never got the Reiki before.
0: I've never done Reiki. I'm not too well-versed in that side of things, but what I do understand is that it's basically like they extract the bad energies out of you, which probably, honestly, I think everyone could use it.
1: We could all do with that for sure. You know, my dad's done it.
0: Your dad's done Reiki. Really?
1: It's a funny one because
0: I don't see your dad as a very spiritual man.
1: No, you don't expect him to be that inclined at all, but he had a chiropractor a few years ago that was doing Reiki on the side.
0: Yeah, okay.
1: And he was like, it was in a chiropractor place. He was like, oh, can I try some Reiki on you? And he's like, yeah, go for it.
0: What did he think?
1: He actually thought it was all right.
0: Yeah.
1: I think, he said he felt good afterwards. So, yeah.
0: There you go.
1: Check it out.
0: Give it a go. Step out of your comfort zone. Try it. Or maybe you have done it and you love it. Just text in 0428 927 927. We'll be awarding those vouchers tomorrow at the end of the week.
1: Absolutely.
0: You can step into the newly extended sanctuary at Grange Road, Grange, to Zen Time Healing. We've got those Reiki vouchers up for grabs. We're going to get out of here. It's your 92 minutes nonstop up next. See you later, Adelaide.
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